0: Today we've got a high of 28 with a few clouds. Download our Strathmore Now app to see our full 5-day forecast.
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0: 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I swear, girl, you could have anyone you choose. 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
1: 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That movie, and you could win a movie night out with two movie passes, two popcorns, and two pops.
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0: Farmers are out the door before the rest of the world wakes up. Working hard before you've hit snooze a second time. Hard work deserves a hearty lunch. So 104.5 More Country and Baldwin Barbecue are teaming up to fuel those hardworking heroes with Meals on the Farm.
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2: Strathmore Now weather.
3: Today we've got sunny skies and a high of 25.

I'm Hunter Pratt. Coming up, let's talk about the Seymour Canada auction, because there's only one day left to bid. Here's Jason Aldean and Carrie Underwood with If I Didn't Love You on More Country.

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Lori Johnson. I'm Hunter Pratt. Let's talk about Mother's Day. It was just on Sunday, but the buzz still continues in the area. Here's Famous Friends, Chris Young and Kane Brown on More Country.

0: ever.
1: If you're in the Chestermere area and you placed an Amazon order that got stolen, well, one local might have it. I'm Hunter Pratt on More Country. A man in Chestermere is facing a dozen charges because over 35 mailboxes were broken into. He took people's credit cards and a bunch of other more important stuff that's pretty personal, like Temu items, probably Fashion Nova, and I'm assuming Shein too. He could be wearing your summer clothing right now. Well, it's a good thing he had to go to court. Catch the full story on the thefts on Strathmore Now. If you're a victim, I hope you get your Temu refund.
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0: expect?
1: Yeah, so Western Financial Group every year does a walk across the country, and every branch and our digital folks participate. And we do this for parks, mental health, anything that makes anything a safe space. However, we also individually

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And you could leave town a rich man. And he said, boys, whatever you're offering, it won't be enough.

0: Morgan Wallen and Earnest Cowgirls on the home stretch. I'm Candace Johnson. Are you a poet? And maybe you don't know it? Well, today is your day to flex that skill because it's National Limerick Day. So for National Limerick Day, I have a limerick for Alberta. There once was a province named Berta, where forecasts are meant to desert ya. It snowed in July, then plus 30 by 5, and somehow we still wear shorts for sure.
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with Jack on the home stretch, brought to you by Irvin's Tack and Western Wear. I'm Candace Johnson. Have you heard of Jimmy Buffett Maxing? Something you might want to do this long weekend. 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

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You can pack more into your summer for less. Yeah, you're going to save 60%.